0: You lived it, we play it. And welcome to the All Request Hour. I'm Tony Lorino. Lisi, into some Bon Jovi to start us off tonight?
1: Yeah, absolutely.
0: The music or John?
1: Mostly the music. Okay. John is all right, you know?
0: Silver Fox 5, he's got, still bringing us in after all these years.

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0: That one is all for you, Stephanie. And who? Who's that in the background?
2: Oh, that's my dog, Moose. He's a 100-pound German Shepherd.
0: Nice. He protecting you from a neighbor dog, or?
2: He was talking to a bicyclist outside.
0: Oh. Those bicyclists, very scary.
2: He's a gentle giant, trust me.
0: Oh, I bet. You give him some pets for us, and you guys have a good night, okay?
2: Thank you. You too. Okay.
0: Bye-bye.
2: Bye-bye.
0: 877-909-1989. You there with someone in your family, maybe a furry friend who needs a certain song? Let's get it on as the All Request Hour continues in moments.
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6: From the Cool 98 and KMIT Weather Center, once again, we had severe thunderstorm warnings in effect until just moments ago for southeastern Charles Mix, northwestern Bonham, southeastern Douglas, and southwestern Hutchinson County. Down in Lynch and Spencer, I would say Hoyt County, is that what that is, down into the south, and also over by Niobrara, they still have severe thunderstorm warnings in their area down in Nebraska, but we're waiting to see if that storm will still maintain once it comes up across the river. Now, we have thunder boomers right now over top Gann Valley heading towards Wessoning Springs. Might go a little bit to the north of Wessoning Springs and north and east, heading towards Virgil. We've also got some stuff right there, Plankton, White Lake, Kimball, of course, getting ready to go into that as well. And we're looking at some right to the north of Platte. With a little thunder boomers down around the Bone Steel area, heading towards Geddes as well, but no warnings for those areas at the present moment. Now, of course, the official was that those severe thunderstorm warnings go until 7:15, but it looks like they've allowed them to expire, but they could spin back up at any time. So we'll continue to keep you up to date on the details right here at KMIT and Cool 98.3.
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0: I knew there was going to be a chance in there. 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

We believe that all the great music has already been recorded. Yep, right on tape. 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

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Yeah, getting through cancer treatments, hopefully in remission for good. Here's John Mellencamp.

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16: From the Cool 98 KMIT Weather Center, once again, we have no warning to the present moment, but we do have some thunderstorms to keep our eyes out for. Of course, heavy stuff down south of Avon and Tyndall heading towards Springfield and Niobrara, but that looks like it might be moving its way now instead of north and east to straight east. So it might go through the Tabor area to the south and maybe through the Yankton area as it continues over. Also still looking at severe thunderstorms, but no warnings right now. Just north of Platte and south of Kimball and White Lake and Plankton, and that's moving its way to the north and east. We've also got some small thunderstorms heading towards the Letcher area. A little bit of a

0: Thunder Boomer heading toward the Virgil area as well. And as we continue to look, of course, out by Gregory, there's some severe thunderstorms coming their way from the Nebraska border, and we're looking at those as we continue on keeping up with the details. From the Weather Center, I'm Mike Kelly. We'll keep you up to date on the details right here at KMIT. 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

Cool 98.3. All Request Hour continues tonight. I'm Tony DeReno. So we got like every shout out of every possible woman, Tamara and Sandra and Rita and that one, except Sherry. So now Sherry gets her song too, and everybody leaves happy. Did we miss your name? Let's shout you out at 877-909-1989 after Steve Perry.

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1: From the Cool 98 and KMIT Weather Center, once again, the only severe thunderstorms we have right now, as we said, is just south of Tyndall and Taber. And we're looking at a severe thunderstorms along a line from southern Bonham County, right in the southern portion, and southwestern Yankton County, still 845. The thunderstorms moving straight east, and we're looking at them moving about 35 miles an hour. And, of course, baseball-size hail, 60-mile-an-hour wind gusts with these storms. Now, it looks like Avon and Taber or Tyndall are kind of out of that. Taber might still get a little bit of the top of that storm. And there's some more to the south all the way down in Nebraska. And we'll continue to watch that move its way to the east. So anybody from Springfield all the way to Yankton is going to be dealing with that storm as it moves to the east. Also, still got some severe thunderstorms, but no warnings right now. We've got them right around the White Lake area and to the south. We're right around the Stickney area, Plankton, a little bit up by Letcher, and we're looking at a little bit more coming up from the Nebraska border over by the Gregory area, kind of trailing in the same path that these storms have been doing throughout the evening. Once again, right now, only southern Bonham County and southwestern Yankton County. That storm, though, moving due east. Taber still might get a little bit of that thunderstorm, but it looks like the majority of it's going to go to the south. We'll continue to keep you up to date with the details right here at KMIT and Cool 98.3.
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0: You got it. 877-909-1989. He's using his Elvis voice there. You want to use yours too? 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Yeah,

Yes, I rock out in my car. Yes, I know you can see me. No, I don't care. You lived it. We play it. 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
0: 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And a big reminder, Eric Carmen. Oh, what a great musician with the Raspberries first. And then one of those great songs from the Dirty Dancing soundtrack would be his birthday week. Let's send some happy heavenly birthday vibes to Eric with his best Hungry Eyes in moments. And whatever you'd like to add into, we're at 877-909-1989. And ready to serve it up along with Eric's best next.
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9: Mitchell's only live and local color radar weather. Showers and thunderstorms overnight with a low of 61 for your Wednesday. Mostly cloudy in the morning, sunny in the afternoon, high of 89, light and variable winds. Your Wednesday night, partly cloudy, low of 68. And then Thursday, cloudy in the morning, sunny in the afternoon, hot and humid, high of 93, and southeast winds around 10. 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

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All request hour continues, and a shout out to you, Nate, from your sister-in-law, Carol. Nate's doing his first triathlon tomorrow. Carol's been rooting him on, along with his brother, Ben. Carol, Ben, sending you lots of love, Nate. Get your Rocky pose going. You can handle it tomorrow. We're all rooting for you, too. Survivor is all yours tonight.

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0: Awesome.
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0: Uh-huh.
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0: Got to, man. I can see that Camaro now. Turn the speakers up once again, won't you? Billy Idol tonight.

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0: 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The A-Team with Mr. T debuts on TV, and Journey, wrapping up their touring this year, has one of their biggest songs with Faithfully. Was the year 1983, 1984, or 1985? 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
1: Mitchell's Only Live and Local Color Radar weather. Showers and thunderstorms overnight with a low of 61 for your Wednesday. Mostly cloudy in the morning, sunny in the afternoon, high of 89, light and variable winds. Your Wednesday night, partly cloudy, low of 68. And then Thursday, cloudy in the morning, sunny in the afternoon, hot and humid, high of 93, and southeast winds around 10. 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
1: What year was it? Hot Pockets first hit the frozen food aisle. The A-Team debuts on NBC, and this song, huge from Journey. If you texted and guessed 1983, congrats, you got it. You're the running for the free money tonight with this one.

We believe that all the great music has already been recorded. Yep, right on tape. You lived it, we play it. Cool 88.3.

Back to school for our friend Elaine, who's listening with us tonight. She's a kindergarten teacher, which is the most fun ever. Elaine, back to school, taking care of the kids, eating all the snacks, having recess. Have fun next week, huh?

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You Lived It, We Play It, Cool 98.3. And not that we want to race through summer, but how about some Kris Kringle fun? She's got a Christmas album this year. Can't wait. Here's Alanis.

and break. It's like 10,000 spoons when all you need is a knife. It's meeting the man of my dreams and then meeting his beautiful wife. And isn't it ironic?

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0: Nice. What song can I play for the kids?
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0: 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Don't have to. Yes, absolutely. We'll get that ready to go for you and the kids, Mark. And you got one, too? We are here for it tonight. 877-909-1989. The good vibes and the throwbacks continue with your requests next.
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1: Mitchell's only live and local color radar weather. Showers and thunderstorms overnight with a low of 61 for your Wednesday. Mostly cloudy in the morning, sunny in the afternoon, high of 89, light and variable winds. Your Wednesday night, partly cloudy, low of 68. And then Thursday, cloudy in the morning, sunny in the afternoon, hot and humid, high of 93, and southeast winds around 10. 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

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Why is it that you want to bite your lip when this song comes on? Oh, it's just got that attitude to it. Yeah. Show it off with Joan Jett tonight.

0: 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Throwback Nation's late night class reunion. Go! 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

Three, You Lived It, We Play It, and welcome. I'm Tony Lorino. This hour brought to you by the numbers 1, 9, 9, and 8. All things 1998 for a solid hour as we get into the Lit Class reunion. And the first song, use auto-tune. Cher is up.

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0: Class of 98, it's all you tonight. I'm Tony the Reno. Oh, it was a little known fact. Everybody said the New Radicals are done. Greg Alexander left music. No. He just stopped performing. The guy that gave us one of the best songs of the 90s actually wrote another big song we know from the 2000s. He's got a fresh take on it. Will you fill you in and get into Greg's signature song that's going to get you up and feeling good too next.
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11: Mitchell's Only Live and Local Color Radar weather. Showers and thunderstorms overnight with a low of 61 for your Wednesday. Mostly cloudy in the morning, sunny in the afternoon, high of 89, light and variable winds. Your Wednesday night, partly cloudy, low of 68. And then Thursday, cloudy in the morning, sunny in the afternoon, hot and humid, high of 93, and southeast winds around 10. 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

98.3. You lived it, we play it. And welcome, I'm Tony the Reno. This hour brought to you by the numbers 1, 9, 9, and 8. All things 1998 for a solid hour as we get into the Late Night Class Reunion. 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
0: Class of 98, it's all you tonight. I'm Tony the Reno. Oh, it was a little known fact. Everybody said the New Radicals are done. Greg Alexander left music. No. He just stopped performing. The guy that gave us one of the best songs of the 90s actually wrote another big song we know from the 2000s. He's got a fresh take on it. Will you fill you in? And get into Greg's signature song that's going to get you up and feeling good too next.
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98.3. You lived it, we play it. And welcome, I'm Tony Lorino. This hour brought to you by the numbers 1, 9, 9, and 8. All things 1998 for a solid hour as we get into the Late Night Class reunion. 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
0: Class of 98, it's all you tonight. I'm Tony the Reno. Oh, it was a little known fact. Everybody said the New Radicals are done. Greg Alexander left music. No. He just stopped performing. The guy that gave us one of the best songs of the 90s actually wrote another big song we know from the 2000s. He's got a fresh take on it. Will you fill you in? And get into Greg's signature song that's going to get you up and feeling good too. Next.
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98.3. You lived it, we play it. And welcome, I'm Tony the Reno. This hour brought to you by the numbers 1, 9, 9, and 8. All things 1998 for a solid hour as we get into the Lit Club Class Reunion. 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
0: Class of 98, it's all you tonight. I'm Tony the Reno. Oh, it was a little known fact. Everybody said the New Radicals are done. Greg Alexander left music. No. He just stopped performing. The guy that gave us one of the best songs of the 90s actually wrote another big song we know from the 2000s. He's got a fresh take on it. Will you fill you in? And get into Greg's signature song that's going to get you up and feeling good too. Next.
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0: You lived it, we play it. And welcome to the All Request Hour. I'm Tony the Reno. Lisi, into some Bon Jovi to start us off tonight.
1: Yeah, absolutely.
2: The music or John?
1: Mostly the music. Okay. John is all right, you know.
0: Silver Fox 5, he's got, still bringing us in after all these years.

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0: That one is all for you, Stephanie. And who? Who's that in the background?
2: Oh, that's my dog, Moose. He's a 100-pound German Shepherd.
0: Nice. He protecting you from a neighbor dog, or?
2: He was talking to a bicyclist outside.
0: Those bicyclists, very scary.
2: He's a gentle giant, trust me.
0: Oh, I bet. You give him some pets for us, and you guys have a good night, okay?
2: Thank you. You too. Okay.
0: Bye-bye.
2: Bye-bye.
0: 877-909-1989. 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Let's get it on as the All Request Hour continues in moments.
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8: 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Mitchell's only live and local color radar weather. Showers and thunderstorms overnight with a low of 61 for your Wednesday. Mostly cloudy in the morning. Sunny in the afternoon. High of 89. Light and variable winds. Your Wednesday night partly cloudy. Low of 68. And then Thursday, cloudy in the morning. Sunny in the afternoon. Hot and humid. High of 93. And southeast winds around 10. 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

We believe that all the great music has already been recorded. Yep, right on tape. You lived it, we play it. 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

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Here's John Mellencamp.

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All Request Hour continues tonight. I'm Tony DeReno. So we got like every shout out of every possible woman, Tamara and Sandra and Rita and that one, except Sherry. So now Sherry gets her song too, and everybody leaves happy. Did we miss your name? Let's shout you out at 877-909-1989 after Steve Perry.

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0: Because I gotta have faith. 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I gotta have faith. 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
0: You got it. 877-909-1989. 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You want to use yours too? 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

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Yes, I know you can see me. No, I don't care. You lived it. 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
0: 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And a big reminder, Eric Carmen. Oh, what a great musician with the Raspberries first, and then one of those great songs from the Dirty Dancing soundtrack would be his birthday week. Let's send some happy heavenly birthday vibes to Eric with his best Hungry Eyes in moments. And whatever you'd like to add in too, we're at 877-909-1989. 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
12: Mitchell's Only, live and local. Color Radar weather, showers and thunderstorms overnight with a low of 61 for your Wednesday. Mostly cloudy in the morning, sunny in the afternoon, high of 89, light and variable winds. Your Wednesday night, partly cloudy, low of 68. And then Thursday, cloudy in the morning, sunny in the afternoon, hot and humid, high of 93, and southeast winds around 10. 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

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All Request Hour continues, and a shout out to you, Nate, from your sister-in-law, Carol. Nate's doing his first triathlon tomorrow. Carol's been rooting him on, along with his brother, Ben. Carol, Ben, sending you lots of love, Nate. Get your Rocky pose going. You can handle it tomorrow. We're all rooting for you, too. Survivor is all yours tonight.

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1: You know, that's back when you didn't need the amps and all that. You had good speakers.
0: Uh-huh.
1: And, I mean, we had ready to turn all the way up. We were having a blast.
0: You got to, man. I can see that Camaro now. Turn the speakers up once again, won't you? Billy Idol tonight.

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0: 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Let's give it a try. 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Yeah, they first hit the frozen food aisle in this year. The A-Team with Mr. T debuts on TV, and Journey, wrapping up their touring this year, has one of their biggest songs with Faithfully. Was the year 1983, 1984, or 1985? 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
9: 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Mitchell's only live and local color radar weather. Showers and thunderstorms overnight with a low of 61 for your Wednesday. Mostly cloudy in the morning. Sunny in the afternoon. High of 89. Light and variable winds. Your Wednesday night partly cloudy. Low of 68.

0: And then Thursday, cloudy in the morning, sunny in the afternoon, hot and humid, high of 93, and southeast winds around 10. 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
0: What year was it? Hot Pockets first hit the frozen food aisle. The A-Team debuts on NBC, and this song, huge from Journey. If you texted and guessed 1983, congrats, you got it. You're in the running for the free money tonight with this one.

We believe that all the great music has already been recorded. Yep, right on tape. You lived it, we play it. Cool 98.3.

0: Some music just gets better with age, just like you and me, right?
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She's a kindergarten teacher, which is the most fun ever. 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

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And not that we want to race through summer, but how about some Kris Kringle fun? She's got a Christmas album this year. Can't wait. Here's Alanis.

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0: 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What song can I play for the kids?
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0: We all love Hungry Like the Wolf. Don't have to. Yes, absolutely. We'll get that ready to go for you and the kids, Mark. And you got one, too. We are here for it tonight, 877-909-1989. The good vibes and the throwbacks continue with your requests next.
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9: Mitchell's only live and local Color Radar weather. Showers and thunderstorms overnight with a low of 61 for your Wednesday. Mostly cloudy in the morning, sunny in the afternoon, high of 89, light and variable winds. Your Wednesday night, partly cloudy, low of 68. And then Thursday, cloudy in the morning, sunny in the afternoon, hot and humid, high of 93, and southeast winds around 10. 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

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Why is it that you want to bite your lip when this song comes on? Oh, it's just got that attitude to it, doesn't it? Yeah. Show it off with Joan Jett tonight.

0: It's 1 year of hits for one solid hour. Throwback Nation's late night class reunion. Go! And if these sound familiar?
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1: 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Welcome to the late night class reunion for the class of 1998.

98.3. You lived it, we play it. And welcome, I'm Tony the Reno. This hour brought to you by the numbers 1, 9, 9, and 8. All things 1998 for a solid hour as we get into the late night class reunion. And the first song used auto-tune. Cher is up.

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0: Class of 98, it's all you tonight. I'm Tony the Reno. Oh, it was a little known fact. Everybody said the New Radicals are done. Greg Alexander left music. No. He just stopped performing. The guy that gave us one of the best songs of the 90s actually wrote another big song we know from the 2000s. He's got a fresh take on it. Will you fill you in? And get into Greg's signature song that's going to get you up and feeling good too. Next.
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11: Mitchell's Only Live and Local Color Radar weather. Showers and thunderstorms overnight with a low of 61 for your Wednesday. Mostly cloudy in the morning. Sunny in the afternoon. High of 89. Light and variable winds. Your Wednesday night, partly cloudy. Low of 68. And then Thursday, cloudy in the morning. Sunny in the afternoon. Hot and humid. High of 93. And southeast winds around 10. 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
1: Time to go back to school, at least for the music. Welcome to the late night class reunion for the class of 1998.

You lived it, we play it. And welcome, I'm Tony the Reno. This hour brought to you by the numbers 1, 9, 9, and 8. All things 1998 for a solid hour as we get into the Lit Note Class reunion. And the first song, use auto-tune. Cher is up.

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0: Class of 98, it's all you tonight. I'm Tony the Reno. Oh, it was a little known fact. Everybody said the New Radicals are done. Greg Alexander left music. No. He just stopped performing. The guy that gave us one of the best songs of the 90s actually wrote another big song we know from the 2000s. He's got a fresh take on it. Will you fill you in? And get into Greg's signature song that's going to get you up and feeling good too. Next.
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3, You Lived It, We Play It, and welcome. I'm Tony the Reno. This hour brought to you by the numbers 1, 9, 9, and 8. 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
0: Class of 98, it's all you tonight. I'm Tony the Reno. Oh, it was a little known fact. Everybody said the New Radicals are done. Greg Alexander left music. No. He just stopped performing. The guy that gave us one of the best songs of the 90s actually wrote another big song we know from the 2000s. He's got a fresh take on it. Will you fill you in? And get into Greg's signature song that's going to get you up and feeling good too. Next.
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You lived it, we play it. And welcome, I'm Tony Lorino. This hour brought to you by the numbers 1, 9, 9, and 8. All things 1998 for a solid hour as we get into the Late Night Class reunion. 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
0: Class of 98, it's all you tonight. I'm Tony the Reno. Oh, it was a little known fact. Everybody said the New Radicals are done. Greg Alexander left music. No. He just stopped performing. The guy that gave us one of the best songs of the 90s actually wrote another big song we know from the 2000s. He's got a fresh take on it. Will you fill you in? And get into Greg's signature song that's going to get you up and feeling good too. Next.
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Mitchell's Only, live and local. Color Radar weather: showers and thunderstorms overnight with a low of 61. For your Wednesday, mostly cloudy in the morning, sunny in the afternoon, high of 89, light and variable winds. Your Wednesday night, partly cloudy, low of 68. And then Thursday, cloudy in the morning, sunny in the afternoon, hot and humid, high of 93, and southeast winds around 10. 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
1: From the Mitchell Now News Desk, I'm Morgan McCarthy. As we begin September, just a heads up that a water shutoff is happening. It'll be 8:30 a.m. to 1 p.m. for fire hydrant replacement, and we're talking about East 6th and Gamble. So the areas affected include the 901,000 blocks of East 6th Street, again until about 1 this afternoon for that water shutoff. Well, the Mitchell Corn Palace is in the top 5 roadside attractions in the country, according to a recent study. Maybe you've spent some time there this summer or were recently there for Corn Palace Festival. Sixt, which is a global car rental and mobility service, had the survey and ranked our landmark here of the Corn Palace 5th, just 3 spots behind in number 8, Wall Drug. The study focused on fun, family-friendly experiences, and researchers

described the Corn Palace as an unusual attraction, but noted that its 4.3 star Google rating and popularity online proves that it's a family favorite. Well, Aurora County is putting a month-long spotlight on people who answer the call when emergencies happen. County commissioners have proclaimed next month as Aurora County First Responders Appreciation Month, so we just turned the page into September, but October will recognize our firefighters, law enforcement officers, EMTs, paramedics, and 911 dispatchers. The proclamation notes that many of the country's first responders are volunteers, giving their personal time to serve communities, and October is meant to show appreciation for those who respond when help is needed. It also recognizes the mental and physical demands that come with the job. And Rooted in Hope, You Belong Here. That's coming up this week, Thursday evening at Granite Springs Lodge, and it supports the mission of Rooted 23. And you can find details online when you go to the events tab on our website, MitchellNow.com. And that's the latest from the MitchellNow.com News Center.

0: ABC News, I'm Sherry Preston. A new round of U.S. strikes on Iran. CENTCOM releasing video of the attacks, which it says were targeting the country's Revolutionary Guard.
1: On social media, the president confirmed the new U.S. strikes near the Strait of Hormuz were retaliation to Iran's, quote, failed attempt at adding sea mines. And because of Iran's strikes on a U.S. military base in Jordan over the weekend.
0: ABC's Dave Packer. Crews are still searching for anyone who might be alive following the massive flooding between Nepal and Tibet. The Nepali army says it rescued another 119 people, but the 3,800 remain missing. Tropical storm Edward gaining strength as it went ashore along the Texas-Louisiana state line.
2: It's always worse along the coast.
3: Officials asking people to be on alert for life-threatening flooding. Residents could see storm surge up to 3.
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2: From the Mitchell Now News Desk, I'm Morgan McCarthy. As we begin September, just a heads up that a water shutoff is happening. It'll be 8:30 a.m. to 1 p.m. for fire hydrant replacement, and we're talking about East 6th and Gamble. So the areas affected include the 901,000 blocks of East 6th Street, again until about 1 this afternoon for that water shutoff. Well, the Mitchell Corn Palace is in the top 5 roadside attractions in the country, according to a recent study. Maybe you've spent some time there this summer or were recently there for Corn Palace Festival. Sixth, which is a global car rental and mobility service, had the survey and ranked our landmark here of the Corn Palace 5th, just 3 spots behind in number 8, Wall Drug. The study focused on fun, family-friendly experiences, and researchers described the Corn Palace as an unusual attraction, but noted that its 4.3-star Google rating and popularity online proves that it's a family favorite. Well, Aurora County is putting a month-long spotlight on people who answer the call when emergencies happen. County commissioners have proclaimed next month as Aurora County First Responders Appreciation Month, so we just turned the page into September, but October will recognize our firefighters, law enforcement officers, EMTs, paramedics, and 911 dispatchers. The proclamation notes that many of the country's first responders are volunteers, giving their personal time to serve communities, and October is meant to show appreciation for those who respond when help is needed. It also recognizes the mental and physical demands that come with the job. And Rooted in Hope, You Belong Here. That's coming up this week, Thursday evening at Granite Springs Lodge, and it supports the mission of Rooted 23. And you can find details online when you go to the events tab on our website, MitchellNow.com. And that's the latest from the MitchellNow.com News Center.

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1: ABC News, I'm Sherry Preston. A new round of U.S. strikes on Iran. CENTCOM releasing video of the attacks, which it says were targeting the country's Revolutionary Guard.
2: On social media, the president confirmed the new U.S. strikes near the Strait of Hormuz were retaliation to Iran's, quote, failed attempt at adding sea mines. And because of Iran's strikes on a U.S. military base in Jordan over the weekend.
1: ABC's Dave Packer. Crews are still searching for anyone who might be alive following the massive flooding between Nepal and Tibet. The Nepali army says it rescued another 119 people, but the 3,800 remain missing. Tropical storm Edward gaining strength as it went ashore along the Texas-Louisiana state line.
3: It's always worse along the coast.
4: Officials asking people to be on alert for life-threatening flooding. Residents could see storm surge up to 3.
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0: Poison on the Cool 98.3 Morning Show with Chris Johnson at 6:16, brought to you by the Diamond Store on Main Street here in Mitchell. And good Wednesday morning to you. Let's take a look at your forecast for today. Partly cloudy this morning, sunny this afternoon, warm, high of 89, east winds around 10. Tonight, mostly clear, low of 69, and tomorrow, partly cloudy in the morning, sunny in the afternoon, hot, high of 91, south winds around 10. At least it'll be quiet, unlike last night, where we had some really strong storms push through the area to the south of Mitchell last night. Temperature-wise around the area, 62 in Huron, 61 in Howard, 63 in Sioux Falls, 61 in Scotland Trip, Delmont and Armour, 63 in Tyndall, Avon and Wagner, 61 in Gregory, Burke and Dallas, 63 in Chamberlain, and right now in Mitchell, partly cloudy, 62 our temp with calm winds. And coming up in about 15 minutes, your stupid criminal story for the day here at Cool 98.3.
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0: proving once again that crime doesn't pay. 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
1: All right, let's head to Canada, where Robert Tarver was only trying to help. You see, police were investigating a series of car break-ins in his apartment complex when Arbozo invited the officers into his apartment. Now, he explained that he had an outside video surveillance system that monitored the parking lot, and he thought it might contain valuable information. And when the officers entered, they were immediately overwhelmed by the smell of marijuana, which Arbozo was apparently so used to that he didn't even notice. Well, the videotape turned out to be useless, but the officers returned with a search warrant and busted him for possession of over $100,000 of illegal drugs.
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1: Mitchell's Only, live and local. Color Radar weather for today. Partly cloudy this morning, sunny this afternoon, warm, high of 89, east winds around 10. Tonight, mostly clear, low of 69. Tomorrow, partly cloudy in the morning, sunny in the afternoon, hot, high of 91, south winds around 10. And then Friday, sunny, continued hot, high of 95, southeast winds up to 15. Heat index values up to 100 in the afternoon on Friday. Currently in Mitchell, partly cloudy, 62 our temp with calm winds.
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0: Queen on the Cool 98.3 Morning Show with Chris Johnson, brought to you by The Diamond Store, your local and family-owned jewelry store at 218 North Main Street here in Mitchell, where all jewelry repairs are done in-house for your convenience. Don't forget, they also buy old gold and silver. Bring it on in for some cash or trade it towards something else. And don't forget, going on right now, the Diamond Days of Summer instead of the Dog Days. Yep, Diamond Specials, the perfect time for engagements, anniversaries, birthdays, upgrades. So make sure that you stop on down and see Brian and April and the entire staff at the Diamond Store. They'll take fabulous care of you. Open Monday through Friday, 9 to 5:30, Saturday, 9 to 3. Well, this note from the city of Mitchell: due to the observance of Labor Day on Monday, there will be no garbage collection on that day. Now, garbage will be collected Tuesday through Saturday, and next week your garbage will be collected one day later than normal. Recycling will follow the same schedule. Now, the regional landfill will also be closed on Monday. For more details, check out cityofmitchellsd.gov. 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
2: From the Mitchell Now News Desk, I'm Morgan McCarthy. Well, you may have heard the term explosive diarrhea, and it's all linked to that parasitic infection after this summer cyclospora outbreaks in South Dakota and states across the U.S. Now that's leading to small farm advocates wanting regulators to support regional food producers instead of the larger corporations. Laura Hatch reports.
3: Investigators traced the outbreaks to Taylor Farms of Mexico, which supplied lettuce to fast food chains, other restaurants, and grocery stores. Farm Action's Joe Maxwell says even though consumers have different choices in stores and restaurants, one supplier often provides many of those products.
4: 40% of the mixed salad kits in the country are Taylor Farms. 40%. So regardless of where you walk into, the likelihood is that you could be dealing with Taylor Farms. The restaurants and the others need to be asking more questions of their suppliers.
3: Taylor Farms is a $7 billion company with more than 25,000 employees, which Maxwell says creates too much consolidation and a lack of choice in the marketplace. South Dakota's health department has reported 17 cyclospora cases this year. The CDC has reported nearly 11,000 cases nationwide since the outbreaks began in mid-June. I'm Laura Hatch reporting.
2: And starting today in South Dakota, they're expanding access to free breast and cervical cancer screenings for women. It's our state's All Women Count program, and it lowers the minimum age from 30 to 21. And health officials say the change will make it easier to catch those cancers early when treatment can be more effective. That's the latest from the MitchellNow.com News Center.
5: ABC News, I'm Sherry Preston. More attacks overnight in the Middle East. An Iranian drone setting off a fire in Kuwait City. Bahrain shooting down an Iranian attack. This after the U.S. struck more targets in Iran. Officials there accuse the American military of hitting a wedding. The U.S. military in a statement says it, quote, never targets civilians. Despite President Trump now saying he's not trying to force Iran into a deal, ABC News national security and defense analyst Mick Mulroy says there's still a chance for diplomacy.
6: The primary purpose of the war was to ensure Iran never gets a nuclear weapon. So that could be done hopefully through diplomacy, with Iran agreeing to another nuclear agreement that we could accept, one that would ensure they don't enrich uranium and they don't acquire nuclear weapons, and that's validated by international inspectors.
5: The remnants of Tropical Storm Edward dropping

0: primary purpose of the war was to ensure Iran never gets a nuclear weapon. So that could be done hopefully through diplomacy, with Iran agreeing to another nuclear agreement that we could accept, one that would ensure they don't enrich uranium and they don't acquire nuclear weapons, and that's validated by international inspectors.
1: The remnants of Tropical Storm Edward dropping

0: John Cougar Mellencamp on the Cool 98.3 Morning Show with Chris Johnson at 7:10, brought to you by the Diamond Store on Main Street here in Mitchell. We're about 15 minutes away from a look at your Wednesday sports. Also, around 7:30, the best jokes from late-night television, your birthday bunch around 7:40. And weather-wise, after those storms last night, now things are just going to heat up and be muggy for the next 2 or 3 days. Full forecast details coming up next here at Cool 98.3.
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1: Mitchell's only live and local color radar weather for today. A few clouds this morning, otherwise mostly sunny, warm, high of 89, east winds around 10. Tonight mostly clear, a low of 69, and tomorrow partly cloudy in the morning, sunny in the afternoon, hot, high of 91 with south winds around 10. Temperature-wise around the area, 62 in Huron. It's currently 63 in Salem, 69 in Yankton, 61 in Lake Andes, Geddes, and Platte, 63 in Kimball. And right now in Mitchell, clear in 61 with calm winds.
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2: From the MitchellNow.com Sports Desk, I'm Mike Kelly with your sports update for your Wednesday morning. Well, Mitchell football is now 1-0 after opening the season with a 28-13 win over Brookings last Friday. The Colonels hit the road this week, traveling to Spearfish Friday night, and the kickoff is set for 6 p.m. Central Time. That game can be heard on Pure Oldies 103.5 FM, pureoldies1035.com, and on the Mitchell Now app. Now, following this week, Mitchell's next home game will be the Colonel Bowl against Douglas on September 12th. Mitchell volleyball dropped to 2-4 Tuesday night with a three-set loss to top-ranked Harrisburg, 25-15, 25-12, and 25-10. Freshman Nia Talley led Mitchell with 12 kills. The Colonels get nearly a week off before traveling to Huron next Tuesday at 6:30 p.m. Dakota Wesleyan has moved Saturday's home game against Doan to 11 o'clock Saturday morning because of the expected extreme heat in Mitchell. The game had originally been scheduled for 1 o'clock at Joe Quinnell Field. The National Weather Service is forecasting temperatures around 95 degrees Saturday afternoon, prompting the early start. Don't forget, the coverage of that game will be on KMIT, KMIT.com, and on the Mitchell Now app with the voice of the Tigers, Rod Patterson, doing the play-by-play. Dakota Wesleyan, a 16th-ranked volleyball team, is 8-1 and heads to Omaha for Labor Day Classic Friday and Saturday. Tiger women's soccer is home tonight at 6 o'clock against Nebraska Wesleyan. SDSU football started the 2026 season with a demolition job. Jackrabbits rolled over Stetson 70-7, scoring 21 points in each of the first two quarters and another 28 in the third. SDSU is 1-0 and gets a major step up in competition on Saturday, traveling to Big Ten opponent Northwestern at 7 p.m. for a kickoff in Evanston. USD has opened its football season with an offensive explosion. The Coyotes beat Central Connecticut State 59-20 Saturday inside the Dakota Dome, scoring 42 points before halftime. South Dakota takes its 1-0 record to Northern Colorado on Saturday with kickoff scheduled for 6 p.m. Mountain Time, 7 o'clock Central in Greeley. The Minnesota Twins offense has gone nuclear against Detroit. Minnesota crushed the Tigers 15-2 Tuesday night, fueled by a 10-run,

0: inning. Royce Lewis went 3-for-4 with 3 home runs, and Ryan Jeffers homered again. Combined with Monday's 11-1 win, Minnesota has outscored Detroit 26-3 in 2 games. The Twins and the Tigers finish their series tonight at Target Field at 6:40 Central Time. Right-hander Dean Krimer is scheduled for Minnesota against Detroit's Andrew Anderson. Then the Twins traveled to Chicago for a 3-game series against the White Sox beginning Friday. The Minnesota Vikings are getting ready for the regular season as they will be starting on Sunday, September 13th at 3:25 p.m. when Minnesota hosts the Green Bay Pack at U.S. Bank Stadium. 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

0: Men at Work on the Cool 98.3 Morning Show with Chris Johnson, and time for the best jokes from late night television. All of the late night hosts are off this week, so it's another edition of the best of, and we've got some good stuff for you today.
1: A death row inmate in Ohio who weighs 450 pounds claims he is too fat to be executed.
2: Yeah.
1: His lawyer says they can't find a vein for a lethal injection because he's too fat to be injected. Okay, how about this? We harpoon him, okay? How about that? Thank you. Case closed. Thank you.
3: Red Lobster going out of business. Yeah. Bankrupt.
4: Yep.
3: Here's how I found out. CBS had to move my retirement dinner to Olive Garden.
4: Right.
1: At a Home Depot right here in West Covina, man grabbed a handsaw, tried to saw both his arms off. Still couldn't get the attention of a salesperson. You know, it's amazing. That's a real story. A guy tried to saw both his arms off. After he saw one arm off, how do you get the other arm? I mean, I'm...
0: There you go. 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

0: The Beach Boys on the Cool 98.3 Morning Show with Chris Johnson at 7:39, brought to you by the Diamond Store on Main Street here in Mitchell. We're about 10 minutes away from a couple of weird news headlines. We're going to talk cockroaches and Weird Al. How about that for a couple of interesting weird news headlines? That's headed your way shortly. Now time for a look at your birthday bunch, brought to you by your good friends at Bradley's Pub and Grill on North Main Street here in Mitchell, across from the Corn Palace. We'll find out who today's big winner is in moments.
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2: 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On our celebrity list today, actress Mary Jo Catlett, who played the Drummond's housekeeper Pearl on the television show Different Strokes. She is 88. She took over when Mrs. Garrett left and ended up on The Facts of Life. Singer Jimmy Clanton, best known for the hit song Venus in Blue Jeans. He's 88 today, and you may see that song show up in vintage vinyl this afternoon. That's a very good possibility. Actor Mark Harmon from the television show NCIS and the movies Summer School and Freaky Friday. He's 75. Actor Keanu Reeves from the Bill and Ted films as well as the Matrix movies. Been in Speed, so many great movies. Keanu Reeves is 62. And finally, on our celebrity birthday list, the lovely actress Salma Hayek from the Grown Ups films and the movie Fools Rush In. She is 60. I'm so excited that they're filming Grown Ups 3 as we speak. Looking forward to that. All right, on to our local birthday scene. First off, happy birthday and congratulations goes out to Casey Carta. That's right, Casey, we drew your name at random for that $10 gift certificate to Bradley's Pub and Grill on North Main Street here in Mitchell. Just stop by our studios 8 to 5 Monday through Friday and pick up that certificate. Again, happy birthday and congratulations to Casey Carta, our big birthday winner from Bradley's today. We also want to wish happy birthday this morning to Becca Qualm and Gail Wiebe. Happy birthdays go out to Jill Robinson and Chris Nagel. We wish happy birthday to Brian Morgan and Amy Martin. Happy birthdays also go out to Rosemary Main and Mary Christensen. And finally, happy anniversary to Drew and Margaret Anderson. Now, if you'd like to pass along a birthday or an anniversary wish, just drop me an email at least 24 hours in advance, please, to cj@cool98.com.
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2: Mitchell's only live and local color radar weather after those strong storms to the south of us last night. Going to be a lot quieter the next few days. Today, a few clouds this morning, otherwise mostly sunny, warm, high of 89, east winds around 10. Tonight, mostly clear, a low of 69. Tomorrow, partly cloudy in the morning, sunny in the afternoon, hot, high of 91, south winds around 10. And then Friday, sunny, continued hot, high of 95, southeast winds up to 15, with heat index values up to 100 in the afternoon for Friday. Right now in Mitchell, clear and 61 with calm winds.
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0: story so strange that even Chris Johnson will seem normal to you. It's time for News of the Weird on Cool 98.3.
1: All right. We got a couple weird news stories for you this morning. First off, a woman on TikTok claims her stomach got super messed up by ground-up cockroaches, which she says is common in ground coffee and processed food. She says you should buy your coffee beans and grind them yourself. That way you have fresher coffee and no cockroaches. Okay. And someone on the internet found an informational and entertaining video from Weird Al Yankovic. Now, it's an educational short that was originally shown in 3D at state fairs in 2009. The subject? The brain. And apparently the 11-minute video features Weird Al singing a strange song. Would we expect anything else? There you go. Just a couple of quick weird news stories this morning for you right here on Cool 98.3.

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3: From the Mitchell Now News Desk, I'm Morgan McCarthy. Well, on the state level, officials are readjusting changes to the Child Care Assistance Program after complaints from parents. The Department of Social Services announced changes to its payment model that would have impacted families by several hundred dollars, and some families saying it would be more cost-effective to quit their jobs than to pay for child care costs. The issue was taken up by State Rep. Brian Mulder, who advocated for a readjustment, saying that the newest changes puts families in a spot where they can feel confident in being able to afford child care needs. On that note, when it comes to defining family, South Dakota recognizes relatives and family friends who step up to care for children who can't remain with their parents. Governor Larry Roden proclaimed September as Kinship Care Appreciation Month. The state is honoring those grandparents, relatives, tribal nation members, and others who keep children connected to their families and communities. State officials say kinship care can provide children with more stability and stronger family connections. And if you're looking to make family plans this Labor Day weekend, there are plenty of options here in Mitchell. Dakota Wesleyan Athletics kicks it off Friday as the Tiger women's volleyball team hosts St. Mary. Saturday, plenty of activities around town. You could start it at the Palace City Farmers Market from 9 to 11. Saturday afternoon, get ready for the end zone. It's football season in Mitchell as Dakota Wesleyan hosts Doan University of Nebraska. And if you're traveling over the holiday weekend, just plan for some potential

0: heavier traffic on our roads, and you may want to keep an eye on some of those construction projects before you head out as well. MitchellNow.com can help you do that. Labor Day falls on Monday this year, September 7th, so a little later than we're used to. And that's the latest from the MitchellNow.com News Center.
1: My name is Jessa. One of the things I love the most about working for United Healthcare is that everybody matters. 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
2: I'm Ben, and I work at United Healthcare. 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
3: ABC News, I'm Sherry Preston. More attacks in the Middle East. Iran firing at U.S. allies around the Gulf overnight after fresh attacks by the U.S. on Iran. Here's ABC's Dave Packer.
4: On social media, the president confirmed the new U.S. strikes near the Strait of Hormuz were retaliation to Iran's, quote, failed attempt at adding sea mines. And because of Iran's strikes on a U.S. military base in Jordan over the weekend.
3: The attacks driving up oil prices. Brent crude back above $95 a barrel right now. Oil giant Chevron confirming it will expand operations in Venezuela as a part of President Trump's deal to expand the country's oil industry. Death toll in Nepal after the flash flooding there. Now more than 1,100 people, 75 Americans among the nearly 4,000 still missing. The jury in the Massachusetts woman charged with murdering her three young

Robert Palmer on the Cool 98.3 Morning Show with Chris Johnson at 8:07, brought to you by the Diamond Store on Main Street here in Mitchell. We're about 15 minutes away from a look at your Wednesday sports. Also around 8:30 morning trivia, your chance to pick up that $25 gift certificate to the Diamond Store. Weather-wise, after those storms last night, it is just going to heat up and be hot and humid. Full forecast details in a bit, and on the way next, your music and entertainment news. Actually, a bunch of music stuff to talk about, including Prince, Lionel Richie, and Journey. That's headed your way shortly. Now the emotions here at Cool 98.3.

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1: All right, lots to get to this morning. The Prince Estate, in partnership with Legacy Recordings, has released Timeless, a new Prince album featuring 10 rare and previously unreleased recordings from his legendary vault. Now, Timeless is the first Prince release ever curated to span every major era of his career, bringing together recordings created between 1977 and 2016. Lionel Richie is still hospitalized in St. Louis after seeking medical attention following his weekend concert. Now, reports say doctors are conducting tests for cardiac-related issues, and he is expected to be released tomorrow. Some Affleck billboards around L.A. have been spray-painted to read Ben Affleck. New images have revealed the culprit is the former Batman himself. No word on if Ben's going to be a future spokesperson for the company. And finally, this morning, Journey had a Steve Perry lookalike join them on stage for a couple of shows in Japan. He's Hugo Valentini, and unfortunately, the sound-alike part would be if Steve Perry sang flat, so yeah, that part wasn't good. There you go. Just some music and entertainment headlines for you today. It is 8:18 here at Cool 98.3.
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2: And Mitchell's only live and local color radar weather. After a stormy night last night, things are going to be quiet, but they're going to heat up. Today, mostly sunny and warm, high of 89, east winds around 10. Tonight, mostly clear, a low of 69. And tomorrow, partly cloudy in the morning, sunny in the afternoon, hot, high of 91, and south winds around 10. Temperature-wise around the area, 64 in Huron, currently 63 in Madison. It's 68 in Freeman, 61 in Bone Steel and Herrick. And right now in Mitchell, clear in 63 with calm winds.
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1: From the MitchellNow.com sports desk, I'm Mike Kelly with your sports update for your Wednesday morning. Well, Mitchell football is now 1-0 after opening the season with a 28-13 win over Brookings last Friday. The Colonels hit the road this week, traveling to Spearfish Friday night. And the kickoff is set for 6 p.m. Central Time. That game can be heard on Pure Oldies 103.5 FM, PureOldies1035.com, and on the Mitchell Now app. Now, following this week, Mitchell's next home game will be the Colonel Bowl against Douglas on September 12th. Mitchell volleyball dropped to 2-4 Tuesday night with a three-set loss to top-ranked Harrisburg, 25-15, 25-12, and 25-10. Freshman Nia Talley led Mitchell with 12 kills. The Colonels get nearly a week off before traveling to Huron next Tuesday at 6:30 p.m. Dakota Wesleyan has moved Saturday's home game against Doan to 11 o'clock Saturday morning because of the expected extreme heat in Mitchell. The game had originally been scheduled for 1 o'clock at Joe Quinnell Field. The National Weather Service is forecasting temperatures around 95 degrees Saturday afternoon, prompting the early start. Don't forget, the coverage of that game will be on KMIT, KMIT.com, and on the Mitchell Now app with the voice of the Tigers, Rod Patterson, doing the play-by-play. Dakota Wesleyan is 16th-ranked volleyball team, is 8-1, and heads to Omaha for Labor Day Classic Friday and Saturday. Tiger women's soccer is home tonight at 6 o'clock against Nebraska Wesleyan. SDSU football started the 2026 season with a demolition job. Jackrabbits rolled over Stetson 70-7, scoring 21 points in each of the first two quarters and another 28 in the third. SDSU is 1-0 and gets a major step up in competition on Saturday, traveling to Big Ten opponent Northwestern at 7 p.m. for a kickoff in Evanston. USD has opened its football season with an offensive explosion. The Coyotes beat Central Connecticut State 59-20 Saturday inside the Dakota Dome, scoring 42 points before halftime. South Dakota takes its 1-0 record to Northern Colorado on Saturday with kickoff scheduled for 6 p.m. Mountain Time, 7 o'clock Central in Greeley. The Minnesota Twins offense has gone nuclear against Detroit. Minnesota crushed the Tigers 15-2 Tuesday night, fueled by a 10-run sixth inning. Royce Lewis went 3-for-4 with three home runs, and Ryan Jeffers homered again. Combined with Monday's 11-1 win, Minnesota has outscored Detroit 26-3 in two games. The Twins and the Tigers finish their series tonight at Target Field at 6:40 Central Time. Right-hander Dean Krimmer is scheduled for Minnesota against Detroit's Andrew Anderson. Then the Twins travel to Chicago for a three-game series against the White Sox beginning Friday. The Minnesota Vikings are getting ready for the regular season as they will be starting on Sunday, September 13th at 3:25 p.m. when Minnesota hosts the Green Bay Pack at U.S. Bank Stadium. 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

0: Journey on the Cool 98.3 Morning Show with Chris Johnson, brought to you by the Diamond Store on Main Street here in Mitchell. And time for morning trivia. It's your chance to pick up that $25 gift certificate to the Diamond Store on Main Street here in Mitchell. And your question today, a recent survey asked people to name the least exciting snack of all time. What came in at number one? I will tell you, this is something that's commonly found on a vegetable tray, if that helps you out. All right, again, your morning trivia question. A recent survey asked people to name the least exciting snack of all time. What came in at number one? First correct caller, 996-1100, and good luck from Cool 98.3.
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1: Celery.
0: You got it. It is celery. Good for you. Who's this?
1: Jim.
0: Hey, Jim, where are you listening to us at today?
1: From Plant.
0: Okay, a recent survey asked people to name the least exciting snack of all time. What came in at number one? Celery, the right answer. We are going to hook you up with that $25 gift certificate to the Diamond Store on Main Street here in Mitchell. Congratulations.
1: Thank you.
0: You are welcome. Enjoy that. 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

0: The Bengals on the Cool 98.3 Morning Show with Chris Johnson, brought to you by the Diamond Store on Main Street here in Mitchell. If you didn't catch the answer to morning trivia, a recent survey asked people to name the least exciting snack of all time. What came in at number one? It was celery. Let's take a look at your forecast for today. Mostly sunny and warm, high of 89, east winds around 10. Tonight, mostly clear, a low of 69. Tomorrow, partly cloudy in the morning, sunny in the afternoon, hot, high of 91, south winds around 10. And then Friday, sunny, continued hot, high of 95, southeast winds up to 15. Heat index values up to 100 in the afternoon on Friday. So find a place to cool off. Right now in Mitchell, along with our sunshine, a temperature of 67 and calm winds here at Cool 98.3.
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0: The Cars on the Cool 98.3 Morning Show with Chris Johnson, brought to you by the Diamond Store on Main Street here in Mitchell. Let's take a look at a few things that are making headlines this morning. A new study was done on the secret to living past 100, and they did a study on people who are over the age of 100. And the study says that longevity may owe more to simple habits, strong social connections, regular movement, wholesome foods, and purpose than expensive anti-aging technology. Well, now that we are into September, it is National Fruits and Veggies Month, so remember that. And an Australian shepherd named Chardonnay just earned a Guinness World Record after racing across the backs of 56 people in a unique canine competition. There you go. Just a few things that are making headlines this morning. Cool 98.3.
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0: Yes, whenever I hear that song, I always think of the SNL skit and the movie Night at the Roxbury. Hadaway and What is Love on the Cool 98.3 Morning Show with Chris Johnson, brought to you by the Diamond Store on Main Street here in Mitchell. 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

0: Tomorrow, partly cloudy in the morning, sunny in the afternoon, hot, high of 91, south winds around 10. And then Friday, sunny, continued hot, high of 95, southeast winds up to 15, heat index values up to 100 in the afternoon. Currently in Mitchell, along with our sunshine, a temperature of 70 and calm winds.
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There's Aha on Kool 93, where you lived it and we play it. So today is World Coconut Day. Yuck, I can't stand the taste of coconut. I don't know if it's a texture thing or what, but I actually do like the smell of coconut oil. It is also National Blueberry Popsicle Day. I love any flavor of popsicle. They're all good in my book. So yeah, enjoy that. It is National Live Fearless Day. It's all about pushing past fear and stepping into a bolder version of yourself. It is also Pierce Your Ears Day today. So it highlights the tradition of ear piercing and encourages people to enjoy this form of self-expression. And finally, it's Calendar Adjustment Day. 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There you go. Just a few of the things going on. And now it's Fleetwood Mac here at Kool 98.3.

0: Jimmy Buffett on the Cool 98.3 Morning Show with Chris Johnson, brought to you by the Diamond Store on Main Street here in Mitchell. If you missed my news of the weird from earlier this morning, I had a couple of short stories for you. A woman on TikTok claims her stomach got super messed up by ground-up cockroaches, which she says can be common in ground coffee and processed food. She says you should buy your coffee beans and grind them yourself. That way you have fresher coffee and no cockroaches. And someone on the internet found an informational and entertaining video from Weird Al Yankovic. Now, it's an educational short that was originally shown in 3D at state fairs in 2009. The subject, the brain. And apparently the 11-minute video features Weird Al singing a strange song. I would expect nothing less. There you go. A couple of weird news stories today here on Cool 98.3.
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1: Well, good morning out there. Looks like we've got a fairly quiet market as far as the grains are concerned. I haven't seen a whole lot of fresh news as far as corn and beans are out there, but we're getting some more headlines out of that Black Sea region between Russia and Ukraine. The first headline here is looks like Ukraine's largest farmers union group is saying that their export facilities need to plan for a worst-case scenario and that most likely their deep-water export ports are going to be closed until at least December or January and that they need to have some contingency plans in place. That is a big issue for them considering those ports handle roughly 90% of their total grain exports. So that is not a very good thing for them, but it could be a positive for our wheat market, especially given how much of the wheat market that Black Sea region controls. Looking at the wheat side of things, looks like they either don't care or already have this priced in because that Chicago wheat in December is up 3 cents a bushel, 786 futures. Kansas City wheat 2.5 higher, 848. The March is going up, looks like 2 cents at 861. So there is a bit of a carry there in that KC wheat market. I'm going to move over to oats now, down 3 cents at 378.5 cents per bushel here. Going to look next to the one headline news that I am seeing out of Brazil is one of their major ag exporters did lower their estimate for Brazil's soybean exports in the month of August here. Not necessarily a big move.

0: there, and I think the market had most of that digested. Otherwise, I'm just not seeing much out of our South American friends. Looking at corn, at one time last night, they were down 10 cents a bushel in the corn, but now it is unchanged for the day. 546 is the current trade price. That is 10 cents off the low of the day and 3 cents off the high of the day. So we've had a very wide trading range, and I'll be curious to see which way we close. The March corn is up a quarter cent, 560 half cent. Moving over to soybeans now, we do show those down 4 cents a bushel in the November contract at 13.14 cents per bushel. Gonna look next at a deferred contract for you. The March beans are down 3 at 13.34. Soybean meal looks like that is going down $3 a ton roughly, and the soybean oil is down 93 points. Not a big deal considering how fast they moved earlier in the week here. Switching on over to my livestock screen, looks like we do have overall positive movement with the exception of our front month live cattle. That is down 50 cents per hundredweight at 211.60. Definitely a wide trading range in some of those cattle already, right at a $3 swing in the October front month. Sounds like we are hearing a little bit of cash trade already this week. It is an addressed market, so about 345 dressed in Nebraska, some 350 dressed in Iowa. So I'll be curious to see what we see later on in the week, but those are numbers I am seeing right now. As far as the Oklahoma City feeder cattle auction, sounds like the steer and heifer calves are anywhere from $8 to $15 lower. So sounds like they're going to call this week's cash trade lower than the previous week. Looking at the futures market now, October live 50 lower, 211.60. December live unchanged, 213.40. Feeder cattle in September up $2 at 322.30. And the October up 212 at 317.5. Hog market in December is up 75 cents at 74.77. It's definitely had a good move here the last week or so, so I'll be curious to see if they can keep it going or if this is towards the upper end of the range it can get to. On those hogs, if you draw a trend line off of some of the highs that we've had this summer, we are not quite up to that trend line, so I could make an argument for either up or down downward movement in the hogs right now. Crude oil down 14 cents a barrel. It's at $90 even. I see the gold market up $37 an ounce. Silver's up 45 cents per ounce. And finally, the Dow Jones recovering most of yesterday's losses. Currently up 365 points, going for 53,100. And that is our market update. If we can be of any further help to you, give us a call at Farmers Trading Company. That is 996-6500.
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0: Los Lobos on Cool 98.3, where you lived it and we play it. Time for my favorite part of the day, good news. And here are a few more good news stories making the rounds. A pair of metal detecting hobbyists found a class ring from the class of 1988 at a New York lake that was apparently lost 28 years ago. So they reached out to the high school it was from and they figured out whose ring it was, and she was thrilled to have it back. And after a child was scammed out of a prized Pokemon card, collectors from around the world stepped in to replace the collection with gifts and rare cards, turning a heartbreaking story into one of generosity. There you go. Just a few more good news stories making the rounds today. Cool 98.3.
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Journey on Cool 98.3 as we take a look at what's trending on YouTube today. The videos a lot of people are watching and talking about. Viral fails, animal moments, and unexpected mishaps. Big Bird taking to social media to ask fans how they're doing today. Also, the biggest wipe.

The biggest wipeouts, sports fails, and hilarious accidents. There you go. Just a few of the things trending on YouTube today. And now it's Lip Sync here at Cool 98.3.

0: The Cure on Cool 98.3, where you lived it and we play it. It is that time of the morning, time for another edition of Not Headline News.
1: This is Not Headline News. Lionel Richie was hospitalized for dizziness. Doctors suggested rest, fluids, and no dancing on the ceiling. Miley Cyrus has dropped her last name, making it more difficult for her dad, Billy Ray, to claim himself as her dependent. Keanu Reeves turned 62 today. It's a real conundrum to figure out which is better, his acting or his band. This is Not Headline News.
0: There you go, another edition of Not Headline News. That dancing on the ceiling cracked me up. Cool Daddy 8-3.
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2: 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Mitchell's only live and local color radar weather for today. Sunny and warm, high of 89 with light and variable winds. For tonight, mostly clear, a low of 69. Tomorrow, partly cloudy in the morning, sunny in the afternoon, hot, high of 91, south winds around 10. And then Friday, sunny, continued hot, high of 95, southeast winds up to 15, heat index values up to 100 in the afternoon. Currently in Mitchell, along with our sunshine, a temperature of 75 and light southeast winds.
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0: Crowded House on Cool 98.3, where you lived it and we play it. Hey, a reminder, Dakota Wesleyan has moved Saturday's home football game against Doan up to 11 o'clock Saturday morning because of the expected extreme heat here in Mitchell. The game had originally been scheduled for 1 o'clock at Joe Quinnell Field. All the play-by-play will be on our sister station, 105.9 KMIT, Saturday, pregame beginning at 10:30. Again, you can catch all the action of Tiger football this Saturday on our sister station, KMIT.
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If you are looking for something to do this Labor Day weekend in Mitchell, there's a story on that for you. Also, the South Dakota DOT updates on Highway 38 near Mitchell, the Platte Winter Bridge, and Highway 46 in Wagner. And you can get a recap from the Corn Palace Festival. And the South Dakota submits the SNAP waiver to exclude soft drinks from eligible purchases. Just a few of these stories that are up at MitchellNow.com. And now it's Human League here at Cool 98.3.

0: Stray Cats on Cool 98.3, where you lived it and we play it. This headline, Lost and Found, gets really weird as an inner-city bus company released its annual list of forgotten items, including three ripe watermelons, a mannequin's head, what? And a PlayStation 5. So apparently some passengers really do leave everything behind. Cool 98.3.
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2: From the Mitchell Now News Desk, I'm Morgan McCarthy. Well, our area Crime Stoppers is asking for your help with a burglary investigation that continues in Corsica. This is from an incident that traces back to the early morning hours of July 24th when investigators say an unknown person or persons forced their way into a business on Main Street and attempted to steal several items. They were reportedly dressed in all black with black and white Nike shoes. They wore gloves, carried a shovel, a wooden-handled hammer, and vice grips. Anybody who saw suspicious activity in that area around that time or has any information can anonymously contact Mitchell Area Crime Stoppers and submit a tip. There will be a cash reward available for any information leading to an arrest. Well, on the state level, the State Department of Social Services is asking for permission to exclude soft drink purchases from SNAP. The department submitted a waiver to the U.S. Department of Agriculture's Food and Nutrition Service to implement the rule. The waiver stems from the passage of a bill during the 2026 legislative session requiring the department to submit a federal waiver to exclude non-alcoholic beverages containing natural or artificial sweeteners from its approved purchase list. If federal approval is obtained, the rule would be implemented after a six-month grace period. Well, Governor Larry Roden says he's working to strengthen relationships with the state's nine tribal nations. Roden says he's met with tribal leaders to discuss economic development, public safety, and rehabilitation. He's also encouraging more tribes to enter law enforcement agreements with the state. The governor says improving communication and working together will help reduce crime and address challenges on South Dakota's reservations. And that's the latest from the MitchellNow.com News Center.
3: ABC News, I'm Sherry Preston. New York City Mayor Zoran Mamdani says AI will be banned in the city's public elementary and middle schools, and that older students will be given training on how to use. The mayor is speaking with reporters today.
4: As part of this policy, we will fully discontinue or disable the AI components of more than 38 previously allowed programs that do not meet our new safety and oversight standards. We will embrace new technology, but only when it serves our students.
3: Tiger Woods pleading no contest to a reckless driving charge, his license suspended for 5 years following a rollover crash in March where he was initially charged with driving under the influence. The Lindsey Clancy jury is deliberating for a fifth day. On Tuesday, the jurors told the judge they were deadlocked. The judge asked them to please continue trying to reach a verdict. Another spike in oil prices as the U.S. again strikes Iran.

0: Bon Jovi on Cool 98.3, where you lived it, and we play it. This note from the city of Mitchell: due to the observance of Labor Day on Monday, there will be no garbage collection on that day. Garbage will be collected Tuesday through Saturday next week, and during next week, your garbage will be collected one day later than normal. Recycling will follow the same schedule. Now, the regional landfill will also be closed on Monday. If you need any more information, you can go online to cityofmitchellsd.gov. 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

0: Elton John on Cool 98.3, where you lived it and we play it. Well, after those strong storms to the south of Mitchell last night, things are going to be quiet the next few days, but really heat up. Your full forecast details coming up next here at Cool 98.3.
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2: Mitchell's only live and local. Color Radar weather for today. Sunny and warm, high of 89, light southeast winds with heat index values in the upper 90s. Tonight, partly cloudy, a low of 69. For tomorrow, mostly cloudy in the morning with a slight chance of showers and thunderstorms. Sunny in the afternoon, hot, high of 91, south winds around 10. And then Friday, sunny, continued hot, high of 95, southeast winds up to 15. Heat index values up to 102 in the afternoon. So it is going to be toasty here the next few days. Currently in Mitchell, along with our sunshine, a temperature of 85 and southeast winds at 8.
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0: Aerosmith on Cool 98.3, where you lived it and we play it. 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
2: Well, after a couple of attempts to be on the plus side today, cattle market probably 40 minutes ago decided to start going south and kind of staying that way for right now. October live down 217 at 209.90. December down 177 at 211.60. February down 135 at 213.57. September feeder cattle down 245 at 317.90. October down 202 at 313.37. November down 132 at 307.20. Not a lot of fresh news today. I think that's what we're lacking. When we started the day, we were a buck and a half higher in fats and over $3 higher in feeders. And they both went down quite a ways, and then feeders came back and actually checked out those highs again before failing and just can't get the confidence in that market at this point in time. Just have to see what we do. We're still holding previous lows, and that's probably still the key in the feeder cattle. Box beef at noon down 230 in the choice. Down, make that up 230 in the choice, and down 281 in the select. Let's call it average to maybe a little lighter than average volume, and they're not quite what we'd like to see. Still holding in there at 382 in the choice, but probably could have some more downside in here. We probably have most of that business for Labor Day done, which isn't going to help us, and we could get 2 or 3 week lag in here and just see what we do short term. But right now, nothing positive, and hopefully we can get something going there. Hog market 25 higher in October, 83.90. December up 35 at 74.35. Feb up 50 at 76.77. Cash hogs about 75 cents higher. Pork cutouts buck 80 lower, and let's call it moderate movement in there. We did put some new highs in again this morning before falling back somewhat, but all in all, the market holding in there pretty well. In the grain side of things, been on both sides, hit them pretty hard overnight, and then they all came back with some pretty good runs, and now turning into a mixed trade. Kansas City D-Sweet right now down a half a cent at 844 and three quarters. That's about 13 cents off the highs and about almost 20 cents off the lows, so a big volume there, big trading range, I should say. Minneapolis D's up 6 1/4, 783. Oats market for December down 7 3/4, 373. 3 1/4. Corn market D's up 1 1/2 at 547 1/2. March up 1 3/4, 562. May up a couple at 568 3/4. November beans down 2 1/4, 1315 1/2. Jan down 2 1/4, 1330 1/2. March down 2 at 1335 1/4. Dees meal down $1.80 at 350.80. Dees bean oil down 112 points, 71.33. Excuse me, 71.33 on that bean oil. December, not a lot of news out here today, I don't think. It seems like overnight we try to get selling going, and that's where we were at, and we brought it back nice. And here's some big ranges again in all of these for the day. We did see USDA announce the sale of 202,000 tons of beans to China.

0: otherwise, not a lot going on out there. We continue to, looks like we had talks between Russia and Ukraine yesterday, and right now probably worse off than when they started, so nothing that's working there. So let's see what the market brings. Do we get some sell-offs coming into the long weekend or not? Not sure. End of the month didn't really seem to make any difference, so let's take it day by day. Right now, it looks positive on the grains, and they want to keep moving higher. Bond market up 10, 108.25. Looking at the gold market up $15.30 at 44.12.10. Silver market up 7 cents at 65.44 an ounce. And the Dow Jones Industrials, 221 higher at 52,988. Crude oil up 83 cents a barrel at 91.06. And that is our report for this morning, for this afternoon. If we could be of any further help to anyone, please give us a call at Farmers Trading at 996-6500.
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1: 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Let's take a look at your forecast for today. Sunny and warm, high of 89, light and variable winds. Tonight, mostly clear, a low of 69, and full forecast details later this hour here on Cool 98.3.
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Michael Jackson on Cool 98.3. Well, this next song was originally offered to Stevie Nicks of Fleetwood Mac, but she expressed no interest in recording it. 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

0: Casey and the Sunshine Band on Cool 98.3, where you lived it and we played. Mark your calendars. 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

0: And then Friday, sunny, continued hot, high of 95, southeast winds up to 15, heat index values up to 102 in the afternoon, so it is going to be toasty. Right now in Mitchell, along with our sunshine, a temperature of 87, southeast winds at 8.
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Whitney Houston on Cool 98.3. On the way next, today's vintage vinyl, a top 10 hit from 1962. And you wouldn't believe all the big stars that had something to do with this song. So that'll be headed your way here in just a few minutes. All right, now it's Sweet here at Cool 98.3.

0: Happy 88th birthday today to Jimmy Clanton. There you go, Venus in Blue Jeans. Today's vintage vinyl on Cool 88.3, where you lived it and we play it. That song, a top 10 hit in 1962. Originally recorded by Barry Mann on lead vocals and the Cookies on backing vocals, but the single failed to chart. Jimmy Clanton got his hands on it and decided to record it. Now, Carole King arranged the brass and strings on it. And the interesting thing, the song was originally listed as the B-side to the record, with Highway Bound listed as the A-side. But radio disc jockeys preferred the B-side, and we're playing that instead. And that song became a huge hit. Jimmy Clanton, Venus in Blue Jeans, today's vintage vinyl here on Cool 98.3.
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0: From her debut album, Forever Your Girl, in 1988, that's Paula Abdul and Straight Up on Cool 98.3, where you lived it and we play it. She would have four number one singles from that debut album, in addition to Straight Up, Forever Your Girl, Cold Hearted, and Opposites Attract. Now, Paula began her career as a cheerleader for the Los Angeles Lakers, and then she was discovered by the Jacksons, and after choreographing music videos for Janet Jackson, Paula ended up being signed to her own record deal, which was a good thing because, yeah, she's had a very successful career. Cool 98.3.
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3: Mitchell's Only, live and local, Color Radar weather for today. Sunny and warm, high of 89, light southeast winds, heat index values in the upper 90s. For tonight, partly cloudy, a low of 69. Tomorrow, mostly cloudy in the morning with a slight chance of showers and thunderstorms. Sunny in the afternoon, hot, high of 91, south winds around 10. And it's going to be really steamy on Friday. Sunny, continued hot, high of 95, southeast winds up to 15. Heat index values up to 102 in the afternoon. Right now in Mitchell, along with our sunshine, we do have a temperature of 89 and southeast winds at 8.
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We believe that all the great music has already been recorded. Yep, right on tape. You lived it, we play it. 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

Kiss on My List was their second number one single after Rich Girl. It spent 3 weeks at the top spot. And yes, the music video for that song also aired on MTV's first day of broadcast. 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

0: Doing a little Rick Rollin'. There's Rick Astley on Cool 98.3, where you lived it and we play it. How about a few more weird news headlines for you today? Police in Washington State responding to a 911 call about a possible burglary at someone's home. Well, they wound up encountering a literal cat burglar. That's right, it was a bobcat. Wow, that's crazy. A Montana woman uses bear spray to ward off a charging moose. And police in Wyoming sought assistance from a car dealership when a bull snake slithered under a woman's car and made its way into the inner workings. Yikes. You can check out these stories at upi.com/oddnews.
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And isn't it ironic?

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Hit me with your best shot. That was her first top 10 hit in the U.S. in 1980. And interesting thing, the guy that

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The guy that wrote that song said he came up with the title after attending a pillow punching therapy session in Toronto, Canada. never heard of such a thing. Now it's level 42 here at Cool 98.3.

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0: 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Mitchell's only live and local color radar weather for today: sunny and warm, high of 89, light southeast winds, heat index values in the upper 90s. Tonight, partly cloudy, a low of 69. Tomorrow, mostly cloudy in the morning with a slight chance of showers and thunderstorms. Sunny in the afternoon, hot, high of 91, south winds around 10. And then Friday, sunny, continued hot, high of 95.

0: 5. Southeast winds up to 15 with heat index values up to 102 in the afternoon. So find a place to cool off, that's for sure. Right now in Mitchell, along with our sunshine, a temperature of 89 and light southeast winds.
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2: From the Mitchell Now News Desk, I'm Morgan McCarthy. Well, you may have heard the term explosive diarrhea, and it's all linked to that parasitic infection after this summer cyclospora outbreaks in South Dakota and states across the U.S. Now that's leading to small farm advocates wanting regulators to support regional food producers instead of the larger corporations. Laura Hatch reports.
3: Investigators traced the outbreaks to Taylor Farms of Mexico, which supplied lettuce to fast food chains, other restaurants, and grocery stores. Farm Action's Joe Maxwell says even though consumers have different choices in stores and restaurants, one supplier often provides many of those products.
4: 40% of the mixed salad kits in the country are Taylor Farms. 40%. So regardless of where you walk into, the likelihood is that you could be dealing with Taylor Farms. The restaurants and the others need to be asking more questions of their suppliers.
3: Taylor Farms is a $7 billion company with more than 25,000 employees, which Maxwell says creates too much consolidation and a lack of choice in the marketplace. South Dakota's health department has reported 17 cyclospora cases this year. The CDC has reported nearly 11,000 cases nationwide since the outbreaks began in mid-June. I'm Laura Hatch reporting.
2: And starting today in South Dakota, they're expanding access to free breast and cervical cancer screenings for women. It's our state's All Women Count program, and it lowers the minimum age from 30 to 21. And health officials say the change will make it easier to catch those cancers early when treatment can be more effective. That's the latest from the MitchellNow.com News Center.
5: Hey News, I'm Michelle Franzen. In Massachusetts, the jury in the Lindsey Clancy trial informing the judge again today. They're deadlocked. The judge ordering jurors to return to deliberate again. It could be the last time before the judge may call a possible mistrial. In a nearby courtroom today, a woman arrested on charges of attempting to photograph jurors was arraigned. ABC's Aaron Katursky is in Plymouth.
6: The judge actually questioned each juror individually this morning before returning them to their deliberations to make sure that it wouldn't affect them. But the woman, Dawn Light, is going to be prosecuted on a charge of aggravated intimidation of a juror. Prosecutors said what she did really could affect the integrity of the jury process.
5: The U.S. carrying out another round of strikes on Iranian targets, driving up oil and gas prices and overall borrowing costs. Remnants of
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Last Tiger here on Cool 98.3. You lived it, we play it. Lainey Jackson joining you for your Wednesday, September 2nd. And we have a few good national holidays today. It's National Blueberry Popsicle Day today. I love blueberries and popsicles, but I've never tried them together. That sounds pretty good, though. And it's also National Pierce Your Ears Day today for a Wednesday. It's pretty wild. That seems more like a Friday night type of thing. And this is kind of bizarre. It's also Telephone Tuesday Day today. It's Wednesday.

Day. I think we should have celebrated that yesterday. And it's Spalding Baseball Day today. And World Coconut Day. I feel like I've talked about coconut before, but it's one of those things where you either love it or you hate it, just like tofu. I do love coconut. It is pretty good. Right now, we'll keep it rolling with Journey here on Cool 98.3.

0: Madonna here on Cool 98.3. Just a reminder that since Monday is Labor Day, that's Monday, September 7th, there will be no garbage collection that day. Instead, garbage will be collected Tuesday through Saturday, so that's the 8th through the 12th. And recycling will also follow the same schedule. The regional landfill will also be closed on Monday. And if you have any questions, just call their office at 995-8465. Coming up, we will have some Rick James and Eagles here on Cool 98.3.
1: My book club president says reading is, quote, not a competition. Well, I finished the book in one night anyway, so I win, Patty. I also got $365 in bonus bets just for betting $10 when I signed up for Bet365. 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

Starship here on Cool 98.3. This statistic does not surprise me. I feel like it might even be a little bit higher, or should be. New research has found that 25% of adults can't leave the house without their headphones. Yeah, it used to be keys, cell phone, now it's headphones. I get that. You know what I can't leave my house without? My water bottle. I'm always bringing a water bottle with me everywhere. Even if I'm driving like 5 seconds picking something up, I have to have a water bottle with me. That's my version of headphones. My version of headphones, though, on a daily basis is going to the gym. I can't go to the gym without my headphones. If I lose my headphones, I will just not go to the gym at all. I can't listen to gym noises like weights hitting the ground. I need music in my ears. Yeah, I get it. Headphones and water bottles, they are a necessity. Right now, it's Prince here on Cool 98.3.

0: Bill Medley and Jennifer Warnes here on Cool 98.3. You lived it, we play it. Lainey Jackson here with you for your Wednesday afternoon. And coming up, we will have a look at your weather. Then at the top of the hour, we'll have your 5 o'clock news here on Cool 98.3.
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6: Mitchell's only live and a local color radar weather for tonight. We will see partly cloudy skies, lows around 68. Thursday, cloudy skies, highs near 93. Thursday night, mostly clear skies, lows around 69. And Friday, sunny skies, highs near 95.
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2: From the Mitchell Now News Desk, I'm Morgan McCarthy. Well, on the state level, officials are readjusting changes to the Child Care Assistance Program after complaints from parents. The Department of Social Services announced changes to its payment model that would have impacted families by several hundred dollars, and some families saying it would be more cost-effective to quit their jobs than to pay for child care costs. The issue was taken up by State Rep. Brian Mulder, who advocated for a readjustment, saying that the newest changes puts families in a spot where they can feel confident in being able to afford child care needs. On that note, when it comes to defining family, South Dakota recognizes relatives and family friends who step up to care for children who can't remain with their parents. Governor Larry Roden proclaimed September as Kinship Care Appreciation Month. The state is honoring those grandparents, relatives, tribal nation members, and others who keep children connected to their families and communities. State officials say kinship care can provide children with more stability and stronger family connections. And if you're looking to make family plans this Labor Day weekend, there are plenty of options here in Mitchell. Dakota Wesleyan Athletics kicks it off Friday as the Tiger women's volleyball team hosts St. Mary. Saturday, plenty of activities around town. You could start it at the Palace City Farmers Market from 9 to 11. Saturday afternoon, get ready for the end zone. It's football season in Mitchell as Dakota Wesleyan hosts Doan University of Nebraska. And if you're traveling over the holiday weekend, just plan for some potential heavier traffic on our roads. And you may want to keep an eye on some of those construction projects before you head out as well. MitchellNow.com can help you do that. Labor Day falls on Monday this year, September 7th, so a little later than we're used to. And that's the latest from the MitchellNow.com News Center.
3: News, I'm Michelle Franzen. The war with Iran intensifying, with the U.S. carrying out more strikes. ABC's Elizabeth Schulze says it's adding up for American budgets, including when it comes to borrowing money.
4: This is concerning investors globally, because if it gets that much more expensive to borrow money, we're in a lot of debt as a country. That means it is also getting more expensive for the federal government to pay off its debt as those rates go up. And the people who own bonds, it's investors, it's other countries. It's, you know, this is a huge part, kind of foundation of the global economy.
3: Jurors in the Lindsey Clancy trial have gone home for the day after a day of deliberations ended with jurors deadlocked, the judge urging the jury to keep trying to reach a verdict. The U.S. Mint announcing $1 coins featuring President Trump's likeness have now entered circulation as of today and are up for sale. Tiger Woods changing his plea to no contest today on an amendment.

0: Seen $1 coins featuring President Trump's likeness have now entered circulation as of today and are up for sale. Tiger Woods changing his plea to no contest today on an amended.
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Lynyrd Skynyrd here on Cool 98.3. This is now on my bucket list. Attend Dolly Fest. Yeah, apparently Dolly Parton's estate has announced a two-day festival called Dolly Fest to celebrate and honor her legacy. I already know that is going to be the greatest festival ever. And it's going to be held in Nashville and London across two consecutive weekends in 2027. And they said it's going to be one of the best parties. Of course it is. I mean, it's Dolly Parton. You're in Nashville and in London. Of course it's going to be the party of a lifetime. Yeah, now I need to find a flight to Nashville because Dolly Fest, yeah, I got to go to that. That sounds absolutely incredible. Right now it's Michael Jackson here on Cool 98.3.

0: Aerosmith here on Cool 98.3. There's only a few relatives in my family that have red hair. I'm blonde, and everybody else just has so many different shades in my family. But red is not a very common color, and well, it looks like nobody from my family made it to this. Thousands of redheads gathered together for an annual event in the Netherlands over the weekend. Yeah, redheads from all over the world gathered together for an annual gathering for people that share the redhead trait. That's so random. Why do redheads do this? You know, maybe the blondes need to get together and do this. I know red hair isn't super common, but wowza. Maybe every hair type needs this. I will say, red hair does look really cool, though. I know they get a lot of hate on the internet with all the jokes out there that redheads are crazy. They're not crazy, they just have red hair. Well, that's as about crazy as it gets. Coming up, we will have some Hall & Oates and OMD here on Cool 98.3.
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Dire Straits here on Cool 98.3. Yesterday I was talking about a highway that had spilled cheese balls all over the place that rolled out in plastic tubs. And well, this time it's mac and cheese powder that overturned in Montreal, Canada, while on a highway. First cheese balls, now cheese powder. I guess they need to start being careful when they transport cheese, because there seems to be a common theme here. Right now, we'll keep it rolling with Lionel Richie here on Cool 98.3.

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0: Madonna here on Cool 98.3. You lived it, we play it. I feel like I'm having deja vu. I remember saying Madonna earlier, and now I'm saying it again. Have I really said it twice today? Well, we love Madonna anyway, and you know what? We also love the weather. And coming up, we will have a look at your weather here on Cool 98.3.
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6: Mitchell's only live and local color radar weather for tonight. We'll see partly cloudy skies, lows around 68. Thursday, cloudy skies, highs near 93. Thursday night, mostly clear skies, lows around 69. And Friday, sunny skies, and it'll be hot with highs near 95.
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Ugh. Now that was a true test of patience. You lived it, we play it. Cool 98.3.

0: Remember ripping off the sides of dot matrix printer paper? Ugh. 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

Def Leppard here on Cool 98.3. Last year I said it was the year of the heist. And well, we have another heist that we can follow now because a manhunt is underway after thieves stole a royal necklace from a Vienna museum. And this necklace was once owned by an Egyptian queen and it's worth millions. And they smashed the display case at the Vienna museum in broad daylight. Just broad daylight, they smashed the case and got away with it. And there was two thieves that got away with the necklace. And I'm looking at a photo of the necklace. I'm not going to lie. It's kind of ugly. It looks like really cheap costume jewelry. And I know it's worth like millions of dollars, but really? They couldn't make it look a little nicer? It really does look like costume jewelry. If you haven't seen it yet, it's definitely worth looking up. I mean, yeah, it's worth a lot of money, but I don't think I would ever wear something like that. Right now, we'll keep it rolling with John Cougar Mellencamp here on Cool 98.3.

0: Cool and the gang here on Cool 98.3. In my mind, we can't celebrate yet because it's Wednesday. We still have Thursday and Friday to get through. Yeah, it's been a long week, but the good news is we have some of my favorites coming up from Don Henley and Prince here on Cool 98.3.
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0: Mr. Belvedere taught us manners, Miss Cleo told us the future, and you experienced it all.
1: What a time.
0: It was just the best. Now relive the soundtrack of those moments on Cool 88.3, where you lived it and we play it.

of enough storms that we know not to go outside with an umbrella. Yeah, especially with thunder and lightning, and this is absolutely insane. A man from Staten Island recently shared a video that a doorbell, like a Ring camera, caught of him getting struck by lightning. Yeah, he got struck by lightning and he collapsed to the ground, but then just popped right back up. And he said he was literally 15 to 20 feet away from his car when he was struck by the lightning. And he said it felt like a burning sensation, tingling and numbness. And he had some pain in his feet. But the video is just insane. He gets struck by lightning, falls to the ground, and then just gets back up. And he was rushed to the hospital and monitored overnight, but he was released the following day. He's okay now. Wowza. Just casually gets struck by lightning and just gets right back up. I mean, it's the most insane video ever. He's one lucky guy, though, but I feel like now he needs to buy a lottery ticket. After that happened, I feel like he has some good luck. Right now, it's Whitney Houston here on Cool 98.3.

0: Roxette here on Cool 98.3. You lived it, we play it. Lainey Jackson here, but you know what time it is. My time is coming to a close soon, but don't go away because, as always, I have a look at your weather. Some Billy Joel and Olivia Newton-John and John Travolta on the way, all before Throwback Nation Radio at the top of the hour right here on Cool 98.3.
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